I love you. I love you. I love you. I love you. I love you. 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I love you.

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How many different ways are there to say I love you? 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

0: 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I love you. And you love me.
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0: 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And so I go back to the years that have passed me by.
1: Był też przebój Rain and Tears.